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0: Southbound, 448 traffic.
1: William, 448, go ahead.
0: I'll be on Arsenal and National with David 41929 Frank.
1: William, 448 at 17. William, 448 at 17-9 Frank, X-ray 443, 2GF traffic. Go ahead.
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0: 24438 that a heart. She's showing 2028, not license eligible.
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0: 17-10. 6-4. 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
1: And staying on call 6.3, can you go ahead and go with the description of what's going on?
0: Yeah, there's a female with a young child sitting outside Walmart. RP is concerned that they're sitting outside in the heat. Saw them 3 ago. The female is described as a white female, 25 to 30, heavy build, dark hair.
1: We just confirmed they're out of the vehicle and just on the sidewalk.
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0: Frank 1451, previous replay, did you need it? Traffic hazard in January, AC Charles.
1: Thank you, I'm only 448, one detained.
0: Only 448, one detained, 1712.

0: 603 and 612. If she's in fact a transient, maybe Daddy might be across the street at Wendy's.
1: I was thinking the same thing.

Okay.

0: 451, right?
1: Charlie 451, 7217.
0: Three,
1: 3 3 3 3 3 3 3 3 3 3 3 3 3 3 3 3 3 3 3 3 3 3 3 3 3 3 3 3 3 3 3 3 3 3 3 3 3 3 3 3 3 3 3 3 3 3 3 3 3 3 3 3 3 3 3 3 3 3 3 3 3 3 3 3 3 3 3 3 3 3 3 3 3 3 3 3 3 3 3 3 3 3 3 3 3 3 3 3 3 3 3 3 3 3 3 3 3 3 3 3 3 3 3 3 3 3 3 3 3 3 3 3 3 3 3 3 3 3 3 3 3 3 3 3 3 3 3 3 3 3 3 3 3 3 3 3 3 3 3 3 3 3 3 3 3 3 3 3 3 3 3 3 3 3 3 3 3 3 3 3 3 3 3 3 3 3 3 3 3 3 3 3 3 3 3 3 3 3 3 3 3 3 3 3 3

0: SINCOM, William 4 Parade, data with one.
1: William 4 Parade.
0: Dove Bushnell, that's Boy, Union, Sam, Henry, Nora, Edward, Lincoln, Lincoln. First of Jacob, common spelling with a C as in Charles, and date of birth 1980, 10-9.
1: William 4 Parade, 1718.

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1: Abram, go ahead.
0: I am showing Phoebe McHenry as the protected party in a no-contact order. The respondent is a Christopher Coons, also 2033 license.
2: No response.
1: That was for William 448. What goes for?
2: William 448, confirm, go ahead.
1: I'm on national right now. Was that for the national unit?
2: Affirmative. William Bremerton, William 448 at West Arsenal and National.
1: William 448, no problem.
2: Unconfirmed next shot, both felony warrant. Bushnell Jacob Corby, white male, 1980, 10-09, 510-250, blue and blonde, free FTA theft, $15,000 with additional on file, total bill $17,500 out of Kitsap County Sheriff's Office. An additional unconfirmed extraditable felony warrant for the same subject, possible stolen vehicle, $2,500 out of Mason County. An additional extraditable misdemeanor warrant for the same subject, DWS second, $2,500 with additional on file for false statements to a public servant, must post bail out of your office. He's a convicted felon, 2034, revoked first, financial responsibility.
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1: Go ahead.
0: Adam Lincoln Mary, 2621, red 2005 Hyundai Accent, 2021, to Caleb Meeks, Bremerton.
1: Is a female and a male associated with that vehicle? Do you have any names attached or recent history?
0: Checking.

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1: Good.
0: Are you still on this detail on Wayne Road?
1: Confirm, I'll be out with them at the hospital.
0: King 153, 1726.
1: Confirm on the Bremerton warrant for 448.
2: Central for that.
1: 7413 at 1726. Break, William, 448, CENTCOM. William, 448, CENTCOM.
2: 448, go ahead.
1: Mason County is not confirming, and 413 is en route central to confirm on the Bremerton.
2: Okay, thank you.
1: 1727.
3: For an Emmett Jackson, one out of Snohomish County for controlled substance known possess, the other out of Milton Police for possession stolen property third degree, not showing any warrants for Brittany Hall Mitchell.
1: Charles 459, no problem, 1727, WKMJ 439.
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0: 413, what are the details?
1: It's a domestic, one subject threatened the other with a knife and screwdriver. Multiple units.
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2: The WSU is after the 940.
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1: Verbal domestic. The male half is now on the line advising that the other party has threatened with a knife and screwdriver. It's a heated verbal domestic at this point, and they're now being threatened with a bat.
2: Four, five, nine, I'll be in route code.

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National Avenue. This started with Kyle, the male half, with his wife and there's children inside the apartment. He's now advising it's a transient with the weapons and nobody else is involved, but it's now verbal with his wife.

0: you are broken. Can you go again?
1: We have the description of the other person involved. I just saw somebody running across National.
0: We're checking. It's been a heated verbal. Slow to get info.
1: Can you call St. Mike's and see if they can meet us at the ambulance bay with a wheelchair? She can't walk.
0: Copy, send me to 32.
2: Charles 459, unit's arriving.
0: Charles 459, the RP Kyle is stating usage of meth. He was previously hitting his head against the door. We're still trying to get information on that subject of that. Arriving. The RP is advising that the subject with weapons is in room 228. His name is John.

0: 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I'm sorry, 443, send common questions.
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0: Hudson Trails area. Response for an autistic child, possibly 8 to 9 years old, in a diaper walking outside in Washington. Heading at 1734, Sergeant, do you copy?
1: 413, I do. It is on National.
0: Same for the teen copies, and no one else needed on National at 1735.

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1: Charles 459. A dead on name.
0: Charles 459.
1: Last of Charles, Ocean, Victor, Edward, Nora, Tom, Robert, Young. First of David, common spelling. Middle E, Edward. It's a junior. 1977, 1231.
0: Charles 459,
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3: Engine 41, unknown type 5.
0: Federal 451, you have heavy static. Go ahead.
3: 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Weatherstone Lane, northeast.
0: Go ahead.
3: Weatherstone Lane, northeast. Engine 41, unknown type 5. 104 northeast, Silver Pine Drive. Apartment S102. Cross Street, Weatherstone Lane, northeast. And Weatherstone Lane, northeast. Timeout 1736. WQEM 301.
0: Can you go again with that date of birth?
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0: St. Michael's was advised. They said it'll take a minute to get the wheelchair.
1: Received.

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0: 451, SENCOM. Federal 451, SENCOM. I'm getting a WASIC return for Kyle Grass, showing he's a convicted felon, but no DOL return.
1: Received
0: that physical. Yes, I confirm you want the physical.
1: Negative. We had a hard ID here.
0: Okay, that's nice.

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0: Last of Sam, Adam, Robert, Adam, John, Lincoln, Ida, Charles. First of Adam, Henry, Mary, Edward, David, Ida, Nora, Adam, no middle, 2000-0513.
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0: 51, Ladder 51, BLS Red Response, 11728 High Sierra Lane Northwest, Apartment 104, Cross Street Northwest Tahoe Lane and Northwest Tahoe Lane,
1: 851,
0: Ladder 51,
1: BLS Red Response,
0: 11728
1: High Sierra Lane Northwest, Apartment 104, Cross Street Northwest Tahoe Lane and Northwest Tahoe Lane, known shoplifter, in the back of the store towards the bathrooms. White male, 20s, 5'7", thin, wearing gray jacket, shorts, has a dog with him on a leash. We're having a trespass subject.

0: 48, you're Staff Kagan. I still can't copy you.
1: Sam, Sam, 438.
0: Good.
1: Hey, that's about the warrants. I'm heading to the office now to confirm that Bremerton one.

Medic 51, ALS response 11728 High Sierra Lane Northwest, apartment 104, Cross Street Northwest Tahoe Lane and Northwest Tahoe Lane. Medic 51, ALS response 11728 High Sierra Lane Northwest, apartment 104, Cross Street Northwest Tahoe Lane and Northwest Tahoe Lane. Timeout 1755, WQEM 301.

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1: All 747, 1756.

Southbound Unit, SunCom, from Fashion on a reckless driven vehicle. Eastbound Old Clifton from Highway 16, scene 5 ago. Plate is Charles John Union 6488, returns to a gold 2001 Nissan Altima. Tailgating, passed and brake checked. Fashion on reckless 1758.

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0: 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And a 1814.
1: Engine 84, BLS Green response for a motor vehicle collision. 7234 Northeast Parkway Street, Sully's Beach Row, Cross Street, Augusta Avenue Northeast and Angeline Avenue Northeast. Engine 84, BLS Green response for a motor vehicle collision. 7234 Northeast Parkway Street, Sully's Beach Row, Cross Street, Augusta Avenue Northeast and Angeline Avenue Northeast. Timeout 1814, WQEM 301.

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That's a follow-up phone call reference to vehicle theft. 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

0: 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John 8-1, you're very low volume and static.
1: Been like that for a while. 10-10 horseshoe, this is recovering.
0: John 8-1, 1830 WQFJ 401.

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0: Negative. 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Just they fell.

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0: Which vehicle is it for, and is it an impound?
2: My name? John 101. Last of 4. Frank, Ocean, Robert, David, first of Brielle, Boy, Robert, Ida, Edward, Lincoln, Lincoln, Edward, middle initial M as in Mary, date of birth, 1997, 0103.
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Engine 2, BLF Red Response, 140 South Marion Avenue, Room 3, 1 Bed 2, out Port Wah, Post Acute, Cross Street, 1st Street and West Arsenal Way. 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
0: Charles John David 3558.
1: Charles 459, 8 7 6.

Yes, information possible to UI, vehicle last seen southbound 305 from Day Road. Lane travel, fluctuation of speed, a white Prius, partial plate, avoid King Robert. Information only 254.

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1: Charles John David 3598 is a 2023 Volkswagen Taiwan, 2026 Maliho Penovich, shut up, Orchard.
0: Hi, it's actually Charles John David 3558. My apologies.
1: Hey Steve, that's going to be a blue 2016 Mazda CX-3, August of this year, to Brian Blaskamp out of Bremerton.
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0: Guys, anything about how long it would take them to get the tree out of the road? There's nobody here but me, and this tree is completely covered.
2: I'll check with fire, but I don't believe so. They were last known to be on scene at 1830.
0: Bobby, thank you.
2: 1900.
0: Second, Sam, 4th of Tampa, need to do a call log. Go ahead.
2: Bobby, 1900.

0: 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For the streets, it's an unknown ETA. They need multiple people and multiple equipment. They might be able to get it tonight if they get the full crew. Otherwise, they'll be dealt with tomorrow. 1905.
1: 5913, give me a call.

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Ladder 1, BLS Red Response, 704 Chester Avenue, at Frank Chop Apartments, Cross Street, 7th Street and 8th Street. Timeout 1906, WQEM 301.

0: it's attached to the protection order violation. The subject, Riley Ballard, is the respondent in an anti-harassment order.
1: Was
0: last seen leaving on foot, direction of travel unbound, possibly towards the bus station.
2: Medic 4 in route in place of ladder 1, also Olympic is
1: available. 6-5-3 copies, and just confirm, he's not there.
2: 1907.
0: Affirmative, he left, they last seen 5 ago.
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0: Checking.

0: 12 CENTCOM. It is served. The protected party is a Colleen Gulerly, which is not our RP. Unknown if he's restrained from the property.
1: Copy that. To reiterate, no order violation.
0: Unknown. I can only see that he's restricted 1,000 feet from the residence. No address listed.
1: Copy. It's going to be a Jasmine Epps. Is the parent of their common child.
0: Paul 612-1908.
2: CENTCOM, Paul 623. Was there a description given?
0: Paul 623, described as a white male, 32, 5'8", thin build, last seen possibly with a green shirt.
2: Copy that. Green shirt.
0: Paul 623, 1909.

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1: No, copy that.

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1: 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QM 313 at Pendleton Place. Cross Street, Wilmont Street, and Crawford Drive. Medic 2. ELS red response 5454 kit that way. RM 313 at Pendleton Place. Cross Street, Wilmont Street, and Crawford Drive. Timeout 1913. WQEM 301.

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0: RM313
1: 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Medic 2, BLS Med Response, 5454 Kit, Savway. RM313 at Pendleton Place, Cross Street,
0: it's
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0: Expedition.
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4: 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She doesn't want to press charges, but if he shows up, she's going to let us know and we will take him to jail then.

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0: And Charles 459, there's Hish on that plate if needed.
1: Copy. Is there a pick?
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2: 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The trooper's asking for a second. 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
1: Johnny 1 there, westbound 16 at milepost 24. Routine response.
0: 980 Virginia Loop Road, northeast. Cross Street, northeast. State Highway 308 and Virginia Point Road, northeast. Medic 76. Engine 77. BLS.
1: Just north of Bethel.
0: Response 14980 Virginia Loop Road, northeast. Cross Street, northeast. State Highway 308 and Virginia Point Road, northeast. Timeout 1923. WQEM 301.
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2: What is John 81 on?
1: 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They're requesting a second unit for a warrant subject.
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0: 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Timeout 1924, WQEM 301.
3: Remington area reference pending at the Lions Field. The RP is back in line requesting to cancel. It's diffused. Okay, close.
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Medic 17, 816, ALS Response 3716 West F Street, Cross Street, Charlotte Avenue West and South National Avenue. Timeout 1950, WQEM 301.

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0: 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Cross Street, Tojam Hill Road Northeast and Upper Farms Road Northeast. Engine 22, residential fire alarm. 10770 Northeast Country Club Road. Cross Street, Tojam Hill Road Northeast and Upper Farms Road Northeast. 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
0: 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Matches the description of the female wearing the red top.
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0: Static 45, engine 45, BLS red response, 443-34 is drive northeast, cross street northeast Cajun Street and northeast Rydell Road. Medic 45, engine 45, BLS red response, 443-34 is drive northeast, cross street northeast Cajun Street and northeast Rydell Road. Timeout 2018,
1: WQEN 201. Advised about dog and distress left in the vehicle. 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

Medic 11, Ace 16, ALS response, 4124 West D Street, Cross Street, South National Avenue. Medic 11, Ace 16, ALS response, 4124 West D Street, Cross Street, South National Avenue. Time up 2024, WQEN 301.

0: Janet's information fire being dispatched for CPR in progress. 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
1: Medic 4, Medic 3, Engine 2, Battalion 1, CPR in progress, 4124 West D Street, Cross Street, South National Avenue. 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

0: Voyager responding in place of Medic 11.
1: Medic 11, Frank 64, I copy you up on East Dundee Street. You can clear the law enforcement.
0: Medic 11, did you copy?
2: Frank 64, 2026.
1: Medic 11,
2: Frank 64, the caller is requesting law enforcement response. And then why at the same?
0: Being available 2027.
1: Okay, you can put it back pending.
2: Receipt 27.
0: Units responding to West D Street. The call receiver can now believe you're the patient speaking in the background. 53-year-old female. There's possibly a hostile male in the background was very angry. The caller disconnected.

0: believe it's just going to be a panic attack. There was nothing physical.
1: Think on Medic 4.
0: Medic 4.
2: 135, that on plate. David, 9, 4, 5, 6, 6, boy.
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0: Suffolk 84, BLS Green Response with Law Enforcement, 6312 Northeast Big Bear Lane, Cross Street, Owl Creek Place Northeast. Medic 84, BLS Green Response with Law Enforcement, 6312 Northeast Big Bear Lane, Cross Street, Owl Creek Place Northeast. Timeout 23,
1: WQE 3001. The windows are down and the dog looks fine. Charles George David
2: 1888. Is there another?
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1: emergency. 27, that's response with 8 for an unknown injury collision on Lincoln Cemetery.
0: Salmonberry Road. Medic 9, BLS Green response for a motor vehicle collision. Long Lake Road,
2: Silverdale.
0: Southeast and Southeast Salmonberry Road. 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
0: Traffic. I admit radio officer, Denver traffic.

Attic 71, Ladder 71, BLS Green Response, 1010 Northeast Forest Rock Lane. At total stop, Cross Street, Little Valley Road Northeast and 12th Avenue Northeast. Medic 71, Ladder 71, BLS Green Response, 1010 Northeast Forest Rock Lane. At total stop, Cross Street, Little Valley Road Northeast and 12th Avenue Northeast. Timeout 2046, WQEM 301.

0: convicted felon, 2028 suspended revoked third ignition interlock.
1: What's the name?
0: Thomas Van Buren, born in 1976.
1: Any previous contacts with him?

0: Kevin. Pretty hostile.
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0: 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We'll be investigating.
1: Medic 9 on scene, two vehicles, occupants out investigating, 2052.
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Via OLN, William David Lincoln 6224, John 05 Paul Boy.

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0: This is going to be confirmed on injury. Medic 9 is going to remain on scene, providing traffic control until law enforcement arrives.
1: Confirmed on injury. 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

Medic 51, Engine 41, BLS Red Response, 525 Northwest Vanishing Way, Cross Street Tracy Tun Boulevard Northwest. Medic 51, Engine 41, BLS Red Response, 525 Northwest Vanishing Way, Cross Street Tracy Tun Boulevard Northwest. Timeout 2108, WQEM 301.

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Has patrol checked the suspicious subject me one way? 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Cross up Squamish Way Northeast. There's a subject on the RP's porch. They're hearing odd noises.

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0: Charles King Adam, 8362.
1: And the second.
0: Charles Paul Nora, 3477.

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Yes. Do you want me to come in through the Salmon Bear for traffic control or somewhere else?

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0: 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Cross Street Northwest Street Rothway and Random Place Northwest. Engine 52, BLS Green Response 11313 Clear Creek Road Northwest at Fieldstone. Cross Street Northwest Street Rothway and Random Place Northwest. 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

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BLF Red Response 11313 Clear Creek Road Northwest. Room 34 at Fieldstone. 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BLF Red Response 11313 Clear Creek Road Northwest. Room 34 at Fieldstone. Cross Street Northwest Pete Lothway and Random Place Northwest. Timeout 2120. WQEM 301. BLS Green Response 984 Peru Avenue East, SI Horizons, Cross Street Southeast Horstman Road and East LaSalle Street. 88 BLS Green Response 984 Peru Avenue East, at Bright Horizons, Cross Street Southeast Horstman Road and East LaSalle Street. Timeout 2120, WQEM 301.

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Ladder 51, carbon monoxide alarm, 12441 Chickadee Lane Northwest, number 105, Cross Street Witch Pound Circle Northwest. 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

0: 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Medic 52, Rescue 64, BLS Red Response 10116, Solly Lane Northwest, Cross Street Northwest, Anderson Hill Road. Tower 4185, WQEN 301.
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0: Medic 4, BLS Green Response, 17436 Street, Apartment C, Cross Street, Pennsylvania Avenue and Hewitt Avenue. Medic 4, BLS Green Response, 17436 Street, Apartment C, Cross Street, Pennsylvania Avenue and Hewitt Avenue. Timeout 2136, WQEM 301. BLS Green Response, 2944 Southeast Lund Avenue, Cross Street, Chase Road Southeast and Jackson Avenue Southeast. 88 BLS Green Response, 2944 Southeast Lund Avenue, Cross Street, Chase Road Southeast and Jackson Avenue Southeast. Timeout 2137, WQEM 301. Medic 45, Engine 45, BLS Red Response, 3840 Pine Cone Court, Northeast, Cross Street, Northeast, Pine Cone Drive. Medic 45, Engine 45, BLS Red Response, 3840 Pine Cone Court, Northeast, Cross Street, Northeast, Pine Cone Drive. Timeout 2137, WQEM 301.
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Medic 1, BLS Green response with law enforcement for behavioral event 83263. 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Medic 1, BLS Green response with law enforcement for behavioral event 83263. Salvation Army Bremerton, Cross Street, Park Avenue, and Warren Avenue. Timeout 2156, WQEM 301.

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Cross Street Suquamish Way Northeast. 885 BLS Green Response with Law Enforcement. 6050 Northeast We One Way. Cross Street Suquamish Way Northeast. Timeout 2157 WQEN 301.

0: Charles 4437. Reference 6th Street, the patient was transported. Okay to close?
1: Thank you.
0: J. John?

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1: 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Charles
2: 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We have any device on that. So Sally just came in as well.
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Engine 3, BLS Red Response, 3486 Spruce Avenue, Cross Street, Spruce Place and Elmira Drive. 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

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Timeout 2205, WQEM 301.

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0: Good. 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
1: Copy. I'm not seeing anything north of Fairgrounds yet.

0: 443.
1: 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That can be cleared to Ida.
0: Charles 4-5-8, trying to get you.
2: Sam 606,
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1: Charles San Frank 9116.
0: Charles 6-18, 2215.

Paul 16, data plate. Charles Sam Frank, 9116, 2024, Lincoln Corsair, 2027, to Michael Shiliaki and Andrea Shiliaki, Coronado, California. Also, we're trying to ask the caller to wave at law enforcement from the window. They said they believe that their mom will see them and thinks they're trying to escape.

Dispatch, the unknown problem. The RP is now standing at a window, waving their arms. They're not seeing law enforcement at this time.

0: Rick.
1: Charles, where would
0: be? Since the collision, I tried calling twice and left a voicemail. Secondly, clear, G. George.
1: Charles 443, 2018.

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0: 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Cross Street Northeast Fairground Buildings in Silver Pine Lane, Northeast. Medic 45, Engine 41, BLS Rev response with law enforcement for injuries from a suicide incident. 32 Northeast Silver Pine Drive. At behind the pod, Cross Street Northeast Fairground Buildings in Silver Lane, Northeast. Timeout 22:23. 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
4: 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Engine 45, BLS Green Response, 861 Northeast Grady Way, Cross Street Pine Road Northeast. Timeout 2241, WQEM 301.

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I read 2003 Chevy Cavalier. 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

0: Medic 84, A23, ALS response 6550 Northeast 1st Street, Cross Street, Urban Avenue Northeast and Brockton Avenue Northeast. Medic 84, A23, ALS response 6550 Northeast 1st Street, Cross Street, Urban Avenue Northeast and Brockton Avenue Northeast. Time of 2255, WQEM 301.
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885 BLS Red Response 15347 Suquamish Way Northeast at Clearwater Casino Resort Room 325 Cross Street State Highway 305 Northeast 885 BLS Red Response 15347 Suquamish Way Northeast at Clearwater Casino Resort Room 325 Cross Street State Highway 305 Northeast Timeout 2258 WQEM 301

0: 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Ocean 441, 2259, WQFJ 439.
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0: response for an assault in progress with a firearm, Safeway Callow. I copy Charles 459 and Nora 460 MCT. RP is hiding behind Safeway. A subject had fired a gun at them. They're declining aid. Still getting further.
1: 25. 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
0: It's in the area, Tom. Tom 57's in the area if needed.
3: It's 419. If he could assist, that'd be great.
0: Same for 19-2308.

0: 25. 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
1: CENTCOM Frank 75, you did attach me to that Bremerton assist.
0: Frank 75 and a SAN 25, I did copy that. You did copy the request, the rest was covered.
1: Commodore 46.
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1: Do we know the vehicle description?
2: I'm trying to get descriptions now.
1: Copy, we're right next to the Burwell landing. If we can get the description now.
2: Vehicle description, the only description we have so far is for a white male, 50s, 5'11", thin.
0: Sir, it was a white male, 50s, 5'11", and thin build on foot.
1: Description.
2: Still trying to get that.
1: Second, Tom 57.
2: Tom 57.
3: I'm in the area. I've circled Safeway and there's nobody here.
2: Tom 57 in the area. Circled Safeway. Nobody there.
1: Those guys across the street from the gas station are shirtless with a stick.
3: Yeah, I see him. I'm waiting on the description.
2: One subject was not wearing a shirt. Another was last seen with a hat.

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1: 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Emergency traffic.
2: Engine 2, BLS Red Response, 550 Russell Road North, apartment 206, Cross Street, Scala Drive and North Oyster Bay Avenue. Engine 2,
3: BLS Red Response, 560 Russell Road North, apartment 206,
2: Cross Street, Scala Drive and North Oyster Bay Avenue. Timeout 2312, WQEM 301.

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0: Anybody coming inbound
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0: 3. 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
1: 2 detained. Normal traffic.
2: Check on San Fernando. You need to get someone to the victim.

M419 SINCOM. The RP's still showing at 9th and Me. They are 13 years old. We're trying to get them to tell us more where they're at.

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1: Go ahead.
3: 419-59. Go ahead. Are you with the victim or are we still looking for them?
4: This is the victim.
3: Say again, you were all static.
4: I'm with the victim. No injuries or anything with it.
3: Copy.

0: Freight, go ahead.
1: Last of Bean, first of Travis, date of birth. 427, 1980.
0: What was last name?
1: 1980.

0: record. Confirm the last is David Edward Adam Nora.
1: Negative. Boy Edward Adam Nora.

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0: I'm going to do an infield show up with one of these victims.
1: 23.
2: Postal units, information on a reckless. Eastbound on Lincoln from 305. A silver Buick SUV plate given

0: morning.
1: Sam Forney.
0: I'll be taking the caller to the location where the two are detained to ID. This is a juvenile, beginning mileage is 482.1.
2: 24 in ALS eval.
1: 23 for Sam Medic
3: for ALS eval at 2 at the time. Farmington Lane, 448. Bolivar Boulevard, room 14B at Belmont Terrace, Cross Street, Reed Avenue, and Juniper Street. BLS Red Response, 560 Levo Boulevard, room 14B at Belmont Terrace, Cross Street, Reed Avenue, and Juniper Street. Timeout 2323, WQEN 301.
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1: Frank 127, back on south, 2323.
3: 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BLS Red Response, 550 Russell Road North, apartment 206 at the Perlon Oyster Bay, Cross Street, Scala Drive and North Oyster Bay Avenue. Medic 2, additional response required.
4: Go ahead, we're for Frank.
3: Red Response, 550 Russell Road North, apartment 206 at the Perlon Oyster Bay, Cross Street, Scala Drive and North Oyster Bay Avenue. Time of 2323, WQEM 301.
1: For contempt of court out of Montana. He also has an unconfirmed non-extraditable misdemeanor for FTA DUI out of Oak Harbor. 2028 suspended revoke third interlock required.
0: Medic 3.
1: Medic 3.
0: Medic 3 is in place of engine 3.
1: 23. Medic 3 is in place of engine 3. Also, elements advised are not available.
5: 375, 2324.
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1: 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Gonna be like a Nissan 240. Temporary plate. 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
0: 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We'll take a case number.
1: 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Your case number is 3539.

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0: Engine 81, BLS Green Response, 25384 South Kingston Road Northeast. Cross Street Northeast Waterfront Way and Northeast West Kingston Road. Engine 81, BLS Green Response, 25384 South Kingston Road Northeast. Cross Street Northeast Waterfront Way and Northeast West Kingston Road. Timeout 0
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0: 301.

Medic 84, BLS Red Response 25384 South Kingston Road Northeast, Cross Street Northeast Waterfront Way and Northeast West Kingston Road. Medic 84, BLS Red Response 25384 South Kingston Road Northeast, Cross Street Northeast Waterfront Way and Northeast West Kingston Road. Timeout 004, WQEN 301.

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0: This was upgraded to BLS red due to the patient being on the floor for over an hour. Medic 84 has been towed.
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Rescue 64, BLS Green Response 3949 Northwest Country Lane, Cross Street Ridgeway Drive Northwest, Ridgeway Drive Northwest. Timeout 011, WQEM 301. 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

0: was found in error. It's unknown injury. Law enforcement's not yet on scene. Are you going to be continuing?
1: I need you to clear the C, Charles. I'll be back for conclusion.
2: So, ladder, law enforcement.
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0: No collision. They're working on pushing a disabled vehicle. I'll be following them as they push it to the area of 17th and Elizabeth.
1: Charles 443 017.

0: 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Charles 443, go ahead. Charles 459, go ahead with your traffic.
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Edwards at Edward area, CENTCOM contact for a child heard screaming 15 ago. 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

0: 25.
1: Westbound 16 in Dreamall with Charles Mary Nora 5691.
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0: 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I'll be on at 3335 on Lucas Drive.
1: Firm 8335.
0: 3335. Also.
1: 2 with you also.
0: History of that address.

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There's a welfare check, closed C, Charles, and a civil that was verbal between two neighbors.

0: 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There's no problem. It was just a kid playing video games and yelling a little bit too loud at his TV.
1: Charles 4 for 3, no problem, 033.

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Female talking about multiple topics, difficult to follow, Trenton Avenue. 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

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We have another caller on the line. 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

0: 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Ongoing issues, State Highway 308. Pending 052.
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0: RV has called multiple times, reference an amplified subwoofer music in the area, 700 block, State Highway 308. 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
1: Okay, I'll take a look at it here in a little bit. It's been out there quite a few times and there's nothing ever going on.
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0: Penny Southside Copy, to check for a mile measure progress. Subject is pushing barrels over on Lund, 2300 block. Multiple units, unit with priority.
1: 5-4.
0: John 5-4, en route, John 132, John 135, MCT. In the area, 2358 Southeast Lund Avenue. Subjects knocking barrels over onto Lund. Large group, some are on scooters. Busing, walking Lund towards 7-Eleven.
1: John.
0: John 5-4, 110.

0: There's about six of them inside the skate park right now.
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1: 5 to 6 running towards the apartments, 118.
0: We all want email.
1: Copy, one female. What was the rest?

0: Realm with the 2-5.
1: Hey.
0: Are you in Mariner's Glen with that female?
1: Negative, I'm in the Domino's parking lot.
0: In the Domino's parking lot, 120.
1: I'm going 135, I'm out with them.
0: Realm 35 out with them, 120.

That's suspicious. Does the RP know how the vehicle's stolen?

0: 25. RP is advising it was a test that drove car that was never returned.
1: Copy. Do they know where the vehicle from? What city?
0: Pierce County. They're unsure which spot.
1: Southbound and ask them if they have any reports of a vehicle being stolen.
0: Receive 122. Frank 75 CENTCOM question. Frank 75 CENTCOM question.
2: Ladder 71, Medic 71, residential fire alarm,
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2: Cross Street, Northeast Watland Street, and
0: received. I show his AVL there. We're just checking to see if you installed that.
2: Medic 71, residential fire alarm, 1968 212th Avenue Northeast. Cross Street, Northeast Watland Street, and Garnet Court Northeast. Timeout 123.
0: John 132, what's your first?
4: Austin Williams, Thomas Spelling. First, Jessica, common spelling, middle, and Mary, 08-09-24.
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4: 08-09-24.
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4: Asa Wenzel, William, Edward, Nora, Sam, Edward, Lincoln, Krista, Maggie, middle H. 2011-12-07.
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1: Good.
0: That's unsurprising. They don't have anything on the hot sheet, nothing with that subject. They did advise black Infinities are a common vehicle theft for them.

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0: 40 John 5000.
1: 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Show 135 down on your plate.
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1: Set. 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
0: Affirmative. I just gotta get fuel. About to run it.
1: Copy.

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Female walking in the southbound lane, Sydney Road near Hartwood Lane.

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1: I think 5-7 was going to check that area.
0: Receive information, only 146. 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

Oxygen units, and confirm information. County's going to be in the area checking for a subject. Further details on CT.

0: 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There's nobody living here. Copy.
1: 1078 touched his data, but I'm not getting returns yet. I'm checking with CENTCOM now.

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Wait for traffic for now. 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
1: Tom 57, I'm Sheridan Lewis with unconscious subject. Did you need aid?
0: Sync Sam 25, I'm hearing mostly static. I can't really understand anything that's being said. Can you repeat that?
1: Tom 57 is out with the subject at Sheridan and Lewis requesting a city car. Our subject was unconscious on a quad.
0: Got it.
1: Sand 25, 155. Sand 21, I route 155.

0: Division, Unit CENTCOM, County's on scene with an unconscious subject requesting assistance, Sheridan and Lewis.
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1: Charles 443, we are being advised you can disregard.
0: 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Clear to jump.
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Static 77, PLF Red Response, 4245 Southwest Lake Helena Road, Cross Street, 12th Man Lane Southwest and Rick Lake Road Southwest. Timeout 202, WQEN 301.

Ladder 71, BLSOS response with law enforcement for a welfare check. 20183 Vikings Crest Loop Northeast. Apartment 4301 at Vikings Crest Apartment. Cross Street 4th Avenue Northeast and 4th Avenue Northeast. Medic 71, Ladder 71, BLSOS response with law enforcement for a welfare check. 20183 Vikings Crest Loop Northeast. Apartment 4301 at Vikings Crest Apartment. Cross Street 4th Avenue Northeast and 4th Avenue Northeast. Timeout 208, WQEM 301.

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0: It's returning on a 2006 Lexus. Looks like it expired March of this year, but it's not showing a registered owner.
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1: 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BLS Green Response, 12030 Alpine Drive Southwest, Cross Street Southwest Alpine Lake Road. Engine 17, BLS Green Response, 12030 Alpine Drive Southwest, Cross Street Southwest Alpine Lake Road. Timeout 222, WQEM 301.

Battalion 51, Engine 41, Ladder 51, Gen 51, Brush Fire, 9598 Ridgetop Boulevard Northwest, Wendy's Silverdale, Cross Street Cranway Lane Northwest and Northwest Myrie Road, Battalion 51, Engine 41, Ladder 51, Gender 51, Brush Fire, 9598 Ridgetop Boulevard Northwest, Wendy's Silverdale, Cross Street Cranway Lane Northwest and Northwest Myrie Road, Timeout 225, WQEM 301.

0: 41, ladder 51, tender 51, confirm en route. Tender 41 en route, MCT at 227. Ladder 51, tender 51, confirm en route.
1: Ladder 51 and tender 51 route temporarily. Or excuse me, momentarily.
0: Ladder 51 is 228.

0: 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It's about 2 feet tall, not close to any structures. It's approximately 10 square feet.
1: Battalion, Richard, thank you.
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0: 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We'll be initiating.
1: Battalion 5-1 and Ladder 5-1 on scene, small brush fire in the parking lot of Best Buy.

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Ladder 1, commercial fire alarm, 234 Pacific Avenue, at Harborside Commons, Cross Street, 2nd Street, and Burwell Street. Timeout 232, WQEM 301.

31, BLS Red Response 2250 South Flower Avenue, Trailer Number 2, Cross Street Flower Meadow Street and Foxglove Court, 831, BLS Red Response 2250 South Flower Avenue, Trailer Number 2, Cross Street Flower Meadow Street and Foxglove Court, Timeout 233, WQEN 301.

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BLS Green Response, 14469 Sunrise Drive Northeast, Cross Street Northeast, Puget Bluff Lane and Misty Vale Place Northeast, Timeout 240, WQEM 301.

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0: of a collision back in March showing two subjects associated with. 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
0: No history, boy, 04529, Sam. 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

0: 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Rydell and 303.
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0: 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Black Buick.
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1: 168, quick stroke.
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0: Compton, Charles area. Response for an assault with a bat, Salvation Army 6th Street. Charles 443, and we're out from the east side, E32 6th Street. Four juveniles attempting to start fights with transients. One has a bat. Still getting further.
1: I think I'm Charles 459. Information.
0: Charles 459.
1: Those juveniles may be involved with my threats detail. Also,
0: good.
1: There's a possibility that one might have a firearm. I'll be en route.
0: Possibility of one juvenile having a firearm. 305.

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1: Sigma Charles 459, I'm arriving in the area. 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
0: 4-3 is coming over the bridge.
1: 460, Warren and 17.
0: Warren and 17. Arriving, one's walking Park Avenue on Dr. Mo Kingway.

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1: Charles 459.
0: Charles 459.
1: We'll be contacting the juveniles at Dr. MLK and Park Avenue.
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0: 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I'll be contacting a vehicle in the Best Buy parking lot near where the fire started. 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
1: Frank 75309.
0: Plate's going to be Charles Robert Tom, 4735.

0: 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Just bet on your foot.
1: Good.
0: Charles Robert Tom, 4735 returns. 2007 Honda Odyssey, 2027 expiration. Subject out of Tacoma. Extensive history on the plate.

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1: Charles 443, that's 3-4.

0: Mike Delta Moon. Driver is showing 2027 license, probationary status, and financial responsibility. Charles Papa 3 at 350.
1: 419 Delta on 2.
0: San Fernando.
1: Number 1, last is David Ocean, Mary Ida, Nora Ida Charles. First is Robert Adam Victor, no middle, 2005, 11, 10.
0: And number 2.
1: Last is Robert Edward Young, Edward Sam. First is Matthew Common, middle R Robert, 2008, 06, 28.
0: And for 19 now, 360.

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1: Ladder 1, BLS Green response with law enforcement for injuries from an assault. Dr. ML King Way and Park Avenue. Ladder 1, BLS Green response with law enforcement for injuries from an assault. Dr. ML King Way and Park Avenue. Timeout 318, WQEM 301.
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1: Sir, Kayla Beach, Kay Shine is a missing juvenile out of Perry, LPD. He's also a convicted felon, driver is suspended or revoked third, financial responsibility, and no record on Mitchell.

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0: Last is Adam, Tom, Edward, Nora, Ida, Sam versus Robert, Adam, Victor, 2005-1110.
1: 322.
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0: please.
1: Copy. Just confirm, was it 8-4 or Medic 4?

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1: Confirm Mitchell's missing status and then find out if they've got some contact info from parents.
0: Charles Fox 3, 3, 27.

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1: 975.
0: Charles Mary Nora, 9304.
1: 327. Frank 75, got on your plate.
0: Go ahead.
1: Charles Mary Nora, 9304, gray, 2013, Infiniti G37, expiring 2026, Avery Nelson, Bremerton.
0: Received.
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He's confirmed missing and there's contact information for mom in the detail. 329 WKJ, 329.

0: Frank, sinceramente.
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0: Last is Adam, Tom, Edward, Nora, Ida, Sam. First is Robert, Edward, Victor, Ida, Victor, Adam, Lincoln, Little D, David. 2007, 1110.
1: 330.

0: Vietnam, Charles 459. Can I get a case number?
1: Charles 459, your case number is 3541. Sam 419, data Atina.
0: What?
1: No DOL record, but I'm getting a WASIC record.

0: are no longer in progress. Weathersfield Apartments. Penning, 334.
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0: Frank 112, contact RP 7653, Mirrorstone, apartment F, Frank 201. RP heard a car alarm going off in the window and his vehicle was broken, went off 3 o'clock. Did see a white SUV or sedan leaving the complex right after unknown associated.

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0: 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Medic 76, 872. BLS Red Response, 2771 5 Bay Hem Street, Northwest. Cross Street, Northwest Bosall Road. 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
2: Received, 341.

0: up another vehicle on this mask. Would you do that, please?
1: Frank 75, I'm sorry. Did you have additional traffic?
0: Yeah, please. This is going to be Boy Charles Sam 9796. If you could give me the RO's information.
1: Receive 342.
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1: Charles 4349.
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for units en route to 104. We received a call, subject advice that they arrived in a dark gray Chevy Impala. Waited for the caller to leave before going inside. Passenger with a white male, thin, black face mask wearing a bag around their chest. The driver was still in the vehicle, no description.

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Timeout 403, WQEM 301.

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0: 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Medic 71, Ladder 71, ALS Response 399 Northeast Inspiration Street. 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

0: did the property address, or did they describe this, and that's how we came up with it?
1: The law enforcement call was the AM/PM in Kingston. We received a call that provided this address.
0: The 800 unit confirmed they gave this address, or is it something you're just trying to describe?

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0: 60.
1: I'll be doing a courtesy transport to 2773 East 2nd Street, Port Orchard, juvenile, starting mileage 42102. Also.
0: Control, sir.
1: Can we clear Caleb Beach as from Nissen?
0: Affirmative, I'll locate him.

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editor. 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

0: Pittsburgh. Based on parking tickets, it appears M Park is aware of this vehicle and will continue to document it. From Clear St. Charles, send me Barrigan.
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1: 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And you have something suspicious.
0: Charles Russell 3, 4 3 9.

in William area from Sengtom phone call request for an order violation not in progress, Bay Vista. Sending at 457 WKFJ 439.

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0: 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Convicted felon, 2027 license, ignition interlock, pretrial IID.
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Engine 31, BLS Green Response, 1304 West Avenue, Cross Street, Melcher Street, and Forest Park Street. Timeout 510, WQEN 301.

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2: Engine 45, BLS Green Response, 2506 Northeast Sheridan Road, Cross Street, Trenton Avenue, Northeast. Engine 45, BLS Green Response, 2506 Northeast Sheridan Road, Cross Street, Trenton Avenue, Northeast. Timeout 519, WQEM 301.

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Living at 522. 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

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Ladder 1, BLS Red Response, 606 Burwell Street, Apartment 217 at 606 Apartments, Cross Street, Bremerton Tunnel and Bremerton Tunnel. 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

0: 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Engine 23, residential fire alarm, 15110 Northeast Anaviro Lane, Cross Street, Scogan Lane Northeast. 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
0: Adventures of Faith Church on the back road, leading to Phillips with David 6904 to Henry. Can I get a read back when you get a chance?
1: Where is it? On 911, I missed the name of the church.

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1: 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Should be owned by Skyler Ridgway. Can you run his data? And also, there's a female. If there's a female name attached.

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1: Yeah, that might be it.
0: Data on your subjects?
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2: Find any phone numbers with that RO's address.
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0: 5-8, Tom 6-3 had follow-ups at the address in February and March closed at Frank Nunez. There's no information for the RO.
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0: confirm unknown problem phase 2 showing near Carroll Lane and Madrona, female upset with law enforcement response.
1: 85.
0: John 85, 624, WQFJ 41.
1: Pickup 85, is this the same team roll from yesterday?
0: Believe so.

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Engine 45, BLS Green Response, 3380 Northeast 3rd Street, Trailer 9, Cross Street, Sunset Avenue, Northeast and Rest Place, Northeast. Timeout 6:30, WQEM 301.

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0: Medic 2, Medic 4, Engine 2, Battalion 1, CPR in progress, 1292 Lansing Avenue, Cross Street, Roosevelt Boulevard, Medic 2, Medic 4, Engine 2, Battalion 1, CPR in progress, 1292 Lansing Avenue, Cross Street, Roosevelt Boulevard, timeout 638, WQEM 301.
1: In the William area for information, fire is being dispatched to report of a CPR in progress. Four Narcan have already been administered for a 43-year-old, correction, 46-year-old male, Lansing
0: Avenue. Round 1, BLS, response with law enforcement for injuries from a suicide incident. 4782 Driftwood Street, Cross Street, Bay Vista Boulevard and Bay Vista Boulevard. Ladder 1, BLS, red response with law enforcement for injuries from a suicide incident. 4782 Driftwood Street, Cross Street, Bay Vista Boulevard and Bay Vista Boulevard. Boulevard, timeout 638, WQEM 301.
1: Bremerton, pending in the William area, is also a response with aid for a suicidal subject with an attempt to overdose on Driftwood. That's pending at 639.

0: Maybe 4 or 5 of the patients.
1: I have 45 of patients.

0: male, female, attempted overdose. She does have previous suicidal ideation. Law enforcement calls pending.
1: Ottawa.
0: Ottawa, 640. Units, dispatch the CPR. This will be for a 46-year-old male. They are advising the patient is blue. It's

that caller is your patient. She is advising. So be cooperative. She's hello. Six 6:42.

0: at this location?
1: This is

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0: 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Pending at 648. Medic 2. Secure Battalion 1 and Medic 4, this is the dealer requesting law enforcement. Secure Battalion 1 and Medic 4, it's the dealer requesting law enforcement, 648. 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
1: William area from SENCOM reference, the CPR law enforcement's being requested, is the confirmed. Still pending for law enforcement at 649.

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1: 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Go again. 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
0: Two-part last name, Hernandez, Hernandez. First, Serapio, Sam, Edward, Robert, Adam, Paul, Ida, Ocean, no middle initial, 1967, 1114.
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0: of Creighton George, Robert Young, Tom Edward Norris of David Common, Middle A. Adam, 1988-0202.
1: What's for Buick 712?

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Charles, 436-712.

0: Remington Charles 436, CENTCOM. Warren Avenue. Unconfirmed non-extraditable misdemeanor warrant for David Askier Francis Gritton with a date of birth of 19-9-8-0202 for malicious mischief 3 out of Cowles County. And then he's 2034, not licensed eligible.
1: Definitely.

0: 433 SENCOM. His DOL also does mention a medical attestation developmental disability. Call 433-716.
1: William 463.
0: William 463. William 463, case number is 3542. William 463, 716.

And 415, 715.

0: Can I get that one? Hudson, Henry Union, David, Sam, Ocean, Nora, First of Cindy. Little R. Robert, date of birth, 19591029. Also?
1: Go ahead with your also.
0: If there's no 4-5 return, you can just attach.
1: Four 15 is attached.

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0: Unconfirmed, non-extradable. Felony warrant for a Felix Q. Aguan, 1974-11-16, for theft secondary robbery out of Guam.
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1: 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Happy C Charles and number two.
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0: Charles, X-ray, Paul, 7003.
1: Go ahead.
0: Charles, Tom, George, 4777.
1: And the last.
0: 927, John.
1: You broke. Can you give that last plate again?
0: David, 41927, John. And I need that on a name.
1: Go ahead with the name.
0: Last is Anderson, Sam Ocean Nor at the end of it. First is Ryan, little C Charles, date of birth 1984, 1024.
1: Stand 415, 729.

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0: Affirmative, Sam, 415 Lansing Avenue.
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0: Unconfirmed extraditable misdemeanor, Ryan Charles Anderson, 1984, 1024. 62175, Brown and Brown, white male. Failure to transfer title within 45 days for $1,000 out of Paulsville. 2030, suspend or revoke 30.
1: Let's see if they'll confirm.
0: Same 415, 731.
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3: 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WQFJ 439.

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1: 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Go ahead. 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

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Cross Street Blaine Avenue Northwest and Bayshore Drive Northwest. Ladder 51, commercial fire alarm. 3073 Northwest Buglin Hill Road. Cross Street Blaine Avenue Northwest and Bayshore Drive Northwest. Time of 7:42. WQEN 301.

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1: Adam 403, did you have traffic for SECOM?
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1: There is quite a bit of history of reporting unknown problems, animal noise complaints, and harassments.
0: Is it the female from this morning and yesterday?
1: Affirm.
0: Received.
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1: 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You have any history on that? It's parked.

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0: 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Middle D David, 1994, 0121.
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0: John 144-76. That is John 144, Boy Mary Boy 4235. Data John 144, Boy Mary Boy 4235.
1: Good.
0: Copy, no problem. It's a blue 17 Jeep Renegade, 27 expiration to a Marlin Taurus Caroling.

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0: Last of Victor, Ida, Tom, Union, Lincoln, Lincoln, Ida. First of Michael, Ida, Tom, Charles, Henry, Edward, Lincoln, Lincoln, Middle, John, 1958-0729.
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0: I'm with Michael. He's fine. Is that big Coast Guard cutter that I see out in the bay, is it with the boat that's afloat?
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2: Sam, 415, SENCOM. Medical examiner is requesting a call at the office. Also?
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0: 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It's going to be a black Dodge truck.
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1: Negative. The alarm company does not have one.

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0: 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The application unit number is 112. This is a false alarm. We're clear.
1: It's a false alarm. 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E23.

0: 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King 467, CENTCOM. Did you want us to try the chaplain again?
1: You can disregard the chaplain. We have Ryan in custody on the Baltimore warrant.
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0: I'm on Lower Wheaton and East 18th Street with 597 Young George Henry. It's a white Audi A4.
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2: 500 block, Wheaton Way. David, 17566 King. It's going to be a silver Sierra.
1: Young 455-828. Break. Charles 436, did you have traffic?
0: Name.
1: Go ahead.
2: So, holler, Adam Lincoln Lincoln, Edward Rupper, First of Andrea, Adam Nora, David Rupper, Edward Adam, 1993-0804.
1: 829.

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Bremerton Charles area, SENCOM, response for a physical domestic with a knife, Highland Avenue. Charles, 436, and Edward, 451, attached MCP, 629 Highland Avenue, apartment 6. Occurred 5 ago. RP was punched in the back of the head and was threatened with a knife. Parties are now separated, one left on foot. Still on the line getting further.

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0: We're going to need additional case number here for Ryan's arrest. Also, I'll be en route to the DV.
1: Sam 415, new case number is 3545.
0: 36.
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0: Descend and vanishing with Charles William William 2575.
1: 833.
2: He is responding to the domestic. Unknown race, female, 26, average height thin, brown hair, wearing denim shorts, walking with a dog, pit bull mix. 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
1: Affirmative. 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

0: 7:15. I'm going to try checking down around Pacific and make my way over towards the call.
1: Richard, I'm going to swing through MLK on the way.
2: Happened here that she left on foot. The caller is a Melinda Trail. We'll check with them.

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1: Young 455.
0: 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It's going to be a silver Telluride.

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1: Is that for me?
0: Affirmative. Just checking your status.
1: I'm fine. I want to be out of the ferry terminal checking.
0: Boy, 457 at the ferry terminal, 840.
2: Units on Highland Avenue. The caller says the Haley left the apartment and went downstairs, unknown from there.

0: Charles area, SunCom. 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Sending at 8:43.
1: Staff Forces team, what are the details?
0: Hit and run occurred last night. May have someone in custody who's pulled over.
1: Is this to do with a dog that was hit yesterday?
0: Unknown. Sam 415, 843.

0: headquarters, your units from CENTCOM response for a child's concern. There's a child screaming and crying. The RP also heard slapping 3 ago on Sydney Avenue.
1: 724, Oliver.
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0: 851, engine 52, BLS red response, 9712 Danwood Lane, Northwest, apartment B6, Cross Street, Northwest, Randall Way and Dahl Road, Northwest, 851, engine 52, BLS red response, 9712 Danwood Lane, Northwest, apartment B6, Cross Street, Northwest, Randall Way and Dahl Road, Northwest, timeout 846, WQEM 301.
1: Ma'am, Paul 433.
2: Paul 433.
1: Reference the driftwood detail. The medics still need ball.
2: Checking. Paul 621, 847. Their call has been closed.
1: Received. You can close your half, Jay Johnson.
2: 847.

0: 0560.
1: 26. She had said that Melinda was going through a schizophrenic episode. She's no longer on the line with them. Disconnected 836. Unknown where she was calling from.
2: Edward 451, did you copy the information about Melinda?

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Traffic stop in December, C. Charles.

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0: Copy.
1: Young 455, 8-2-1.

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To distract from this call, but a gold Mercedes front plate sitting on the windshield just went up 6 going westbound. If you could try to reacquire it.

0: 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We're at Chester Umberwell with Charles Holmes, Zebra 5884. 5-7's with me.
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0: 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Harry Avenue, 10th Street. 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Harry Avenue and East 10th Street. 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
0: Medic 51, Ladder 51, ALS response 2321 Northwest Shoals Lane, North Delaware and 28B, Cross Street Gregory Lane Northwest and Country Meadows Lane Northwest. Medic 51, Ladder 51,
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2: 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Medic 9, BLS Red Response, 8111 East Pirelli Lane, Cross Street, Colchester Drive East. Timeout 858, WQEM 301.
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3: 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I heard 5 ago, party separated. Headlands way.
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3: 144, it's 2554 Southwest Headlands Way, cross of Glenwood Road. CRP versus the landlord. It's been verbal only. There's no weapons or intoxicants.
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1: 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Thank you.
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0: 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One's going to be Charles John, 3929.
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Charles 433, data Charles, Charles, John 3929. Silver 2020 Toyota Corolla 2027 to Mohammed Kazimi out of Bremerton, Lafayette Avenue. And there's one previous.

0: 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Paul 433-910.
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0: Charles Sam 77.
1: Maryland 49B completely broke and confirmed the plate. I copy Charles Sam.
2: Young
1: 7
2: Young
1: 7
2: for
1: a while. I did copy Charles Sam Young 7019.
2: Got a man all slumped over, leaning on his trunk. 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

0: 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We're going to be on Nora off Tracy with Charles Sam Young, 7719.
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0: Southtown units, Medic 9 was requesting at Welfare Check, near Station 9. That says a male flumped over on his trunk in the parking lot.
1: Plate should be Charles X-ray Adam 1791. Return to 2001 Mercedes E 2027 to an Alnia Glay out of Paulsbo, also one previous.

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0: So it's a BLB sailboat, 32 foot in length, 25 expiration in June, to Pamela Sprague and Christopher Sprague, but it was sold to Scott McPhee in January 25.
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3: Charles Saint, Zebra 3216 with one mail.
1: I missed the middle letter. Charles what?
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1: 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Bledsoe Avenue. Paul 7-9, there's previous if needed on the plate.

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0: 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There's no problem. 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

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Investigation, 8107 Central Valley Road Northeast, Fairview Middle School, Cross Street Northeast, Conifer Drive and Northwest Sandy Court. Engine 41, smoke. Investigation, 8107 Central Valley Road Northeast, Fairview Middle School, Cross Street Northeast, Conifer Drive and Northwest Sandy Court. 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
1: Copy that.

South John units from CENTCOM response with animal control for the report of three loose aggressive dogs on Santa Maria Lane. John 103, it's going to be 4650 Santa Fe Lane. The RP's seen it from Building A. They're advising there's two pit bulls, one German Shepherd. They were last seen on the westbound corner. Correction, westbound on Clark.

0: Medic 11, BLS Red Response, 6769 Southeast Willick Road, Cross Street, Orchard Avenue, Southeast. Medic 11, BLS Red Response, 6769 Southeast Willick Road, Cross Street, Orchard Avenue, Southeast. Timeout 1026, WQEM 301.
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Medic 51, Engine 52, ALS response 3537 Northwest Anderson Hill Road, Central Kitts at Food Bank, Cross Street Silverdale Way Northwest and Northwest Buckland Hill Road. Medic 51, Engine 52, ALS response 3537 Northwest Anderson Hill Road, Central Kitts at Food Bank, Cross Street Silverdale Way Northwest and Northwest Buckland Hill Road. Time of 10:29, WQEN 301.

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0: Battalion 51, Medic 2, CPR in progress, 3537 Northwest Anderson Hill Road, Central Kits at Food Bank, Cross Street, Silverdale Way, Northwest and Northwest Franklin Hill Road, Battalion
1: 51, Medic 2, CPR in progress,
0: 3537 Northwest Anderson Hill Road, Central Kits at Food Bank, Cross Street, Silverdale Way, Northwest and Northwest Franklin Hill Road, time of 1032, WQEN 301.
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0: 23. Copy, you said no problem. 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

0: 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I talked to him on the ring cam.
1: 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I think one of them is over here off Conifer in the 4000 block.

0: 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I added no chief go ahead and clear out the call. 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
1: 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They're on North National in front of us.

0: on Wheaton and just south of Sheridan. Charles William Zebra 9115. It's going to be a blue Honda Fit.
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0: It's from CENTCOM. Will for check for a subject seem rocking back and forth on Phillips and Mullinex? Heading at 11 o'clock.
1: Mile 3, is that the same as the other one?
2: It's pretty close. I'm going to say so.
0: The proximity is right there. We just didn't have a lot of information for the first. I'll merge them together. Long brown hair, dark gray hoodie and pants.
1: Copy. I think I just passed them. There's a male there now.
0: Okay, 511.

0: Name John 85. Been on a license plate.
1: Okay.
0: Charles 39926 William. It's in the area of where the female was reported.
1: John 85 on it. Johnny 5, Charles 39926 William.
0: Go ahead.
1: It's a dark blue Ford F-150, 27 expiration to a Sergio Colmo Mendoza, Bremerton.
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1: Go ahead.
0: Actually, Calmo Mendota. 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
1: Something with the truck. You're pretty broken.
0: 85 checked on the schema on the mail. They didn't need any assistance.
1: I copied all that. Was the truck stolen or something?
0: Negative. He just ran the pick.
1: Copy.
0: John 81, 1107.
1: Second 85, is there any history on the vehicle?
0: Negative.
1: Received. No problem, you can clear all of us, see Charles.
0: 1085, 1107.
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1: Come in for 451, dead on 1. Lawrence Comstelling, middle W. Williams, 1959-0818.
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0: 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King 467. 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
0: Charles 436, 1112. Southbound units are county traffic units. Contact for a motor vehicle collision, non-injury, non-blocking. Kitsap Transit vehicle versus a truck on Woods and Mile Hill.
1: 6-3.
0: Tom 6-3, 11-12. Purple 1998 Buick Park Avenue. Number 2026. 2A Bonnie Harp, Warner Street, also Farmerton, also extensive previous.
2: 031.
1: 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XBLS transport for Fred Street.

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1: Charles,
0: 1407 Southeast Valor Court, Cross Street, Bethel Road, Southeast. Timeout 1113 WQEN 301.
1: 2030 license. Charles,
2: 436-1114.
1: Go ahead.
2: So Paul, first of Michael, middle Donald, 1970-0318.
1: King, 467-114.
2: Dutch Lake.
1: All in progress, State Highway 303, Taco Time.
3: 149.
1: Frank 145, and for others, it's 6749 State Highway 303 at the Taco Bell. Two males are physically fighting. There's punching going on. Now the caller's saying it's a male versus a female. We're still getting further.
4: Doug Hardenbrook, Henry Adam, Robert David, Edward Nora, Boy, Robert, Ocean Ocean King, first of Michael, Common, middle W for Wayne. 1969-0305.
2: Charles 436-1115. Affirmative, Frank area contact for a sex offense, not in progress. Hemlock and Claire. 9-11-15.
1: And units responding, we're being advised it was physical between both. The female's walking towards the Chevron. The male's possibly intoxicated. Still getting further.
5: I'm Frank 6 Farm in the area. Can you summarize the information again, please? It's confusing.
1: It appears it was a male versus female. Both were the aggressors. The female is now walking towards the Chevron. The male is possibly intoxicated. The female's a Hispanic or white female in her 20s or 30s.
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2: Queen 9 Pike Zero, not responding to status checks at 4230 West Belfair Valley Road at Jarstead Park.
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2: Queen 9 Pike Zero at 1118.

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1: Escaped subject from DOC in on Lloyd Parkway. Yes, I'm sorry. Do you want to copy up Port Arthur's?

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0: Young 455.
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0: Medic 9, BLS Red Response, 6521 Southeast Mile Hill Drive, Fleetwood Manor Space 19, Cross Street Woods Road Southeast and Nebraska Street Southeast. Medic 9, BLS Red Response, 6521 Southeast Mile Hill Drive, Fleetwood Manor Space 19, Cross Street Woods Road Southeast and Nebraska Street Southeast. Timeout 1122, WQEM 301.
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0: Alpha 21, any disorder of the foot. Kevin and Mary,
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2: Copy, thank
0: you.
1: Paul 79.
0: Go ahead. Can you just check the area for the female wearing the red shirt? I'm not sure if the situation went.
2: I'm out with her across from West Wab on the highway. My Echo.
0: Confirm it's Rachel Ferguson, me.
2: Confirm.
0: Okay, we'll stand by for what you can tell me.
1: Frank 145 from CENTCOM, clear for traffic.
0: Good.
1: Clark is the respondent in a protection order with a Brandy Millum. Drivers is 2033, not license eligible. 1124.

0: from Kitsap County, Frank 64 from CENTCOM at the Taco Bell.
1: Go ahead.
0: I have an unconfirmed extraditable misdemeanor warrant for Kevin Michael Prowse, white male, 1971-11-14. 6'1", 190, hairs brown and eyes brown. For criminal trespass first degree, $2,500 out of Paulsbo Police Department. There's an additional unconfirmed extraditable for failure to appeal to appear to transfer a title within 45 days out of your office for $500. There's an additional extraditable misdemeanor warrant out of Clitticus County Sheriff for failure to appear, $500. Convicted felon, 2031, not license eligible.

0: San Cobalt 724.
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0: Can you put myself on the same exact detail, and I also have one in custody?
1: Call 724 has another in custody. Did you want your own detail?
0: Oh, from separate detail.
1: 1126.
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1: Paul 79, 1126.
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0: Automatic 45, engine 45, BLS red response with law enforcement for injuries from a suicide incident. 1975 Northeast Fuson Road, Boulevard,
1: Second units from St. Hummer, Sunset 8 for a suicidal subject that cut themselves with a knife. They no longer have the knife. He's on road.
0: Automatic 45, engine 45, BLS red response with law enforcement for injuries from a suicide incident. 1975 Northeast Fuson Road, Boulevard EEE, Cross Street, State Highway
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2: Go ahead. 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
1: Medic 45, engine 45, send comment information. 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
2: He smashes space on my back of the cage here, and looks like he's got his nose pretty good. Is there somebody with a helmet that can be en route?
0: 22 and I'm out. 51, ladder 51, AOS response, did you want 8 as well? 0 Northwest Myrie Road, Cardio Flap 3, Cross Street, Ridgetop Boulevard, Northwest and Mickleberry Road, Northwest. Medic 51, ladder 51, AOS response, 1950 Northwest Myrie Road, Cardio Flap 3, Cross Street, Ridgetop Boulevard, Northwest and Mickleberry Road, Northwest. Time out 11:31, WQEM 301.

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2: 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Believe they'll be cooperative.

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0: Downey, David Ocean, William, Nora Edward, Young versus Lisa, Common, Middle, and Mary, 1975-0713.
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0: Jefferson Charles 436 Suncom 7-Eleven parking 6. 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Lisa M. Downey, 1975-0713, white female, 5 foot 200, blue red. For criminal trespass first, 1500 out of your office. Protected in a sexual assault protection order with a Juan and Andres, born in 95.
1: With law enforcement needed.
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0: 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I was unable to locate on the Tremont area. I'm checking Old Clifton and Floyd Park right now.
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1: 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Timeout 11:40.
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0: South, 1 female, 99.9 miles.
1: Charles, 436, 1154. 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

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David, 468 Northeast Vena Avenue. 11:55.

0: Lieutenant Commander 403, clear. 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
1: 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Did you want to remain on the stream?
0: Affirm.
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1: 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It's going to be a silver Honda Accord.
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0: Northbound stopping.
1: Northeast. Medic 3,
0: Lincoln is Donomar, Charles, Charles, Mary, 5760. So white key, and we're just east of the intersection.
1: East of the intersection, I've seen it.
2: Medic 3 en route back to the city.
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0: Okay. 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
3: Mother, you know what traffic
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3: response,
2: Cross Street,
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0: 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Cross Street Southeast, Mile Hill Drive and Madrona Drive Southeast. Timeout 1201, WQEM 301.
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0: 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Engine 11, commercial fire alarm. 4800 Jackson Avenue Southeast at Evergreen
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0: Cross Street
2: Southeast,
0: 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Timeout 1202, WQEM 301.
2: That's Millsap, Marietta, Lincoln, Sam Adams Hall. First of Jackson, Thomas Dwelling, Middle C. Charles, 1991-0515.
1: Eligible. Soldier 3.

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1: 144.
0: John 144, M for others, it's 1941 Southeast Larch Lane, apartment E, Edward 42 at the clubhouse apartment. The RP versus their stepson, they were punched in the ribs, they're declining aid. We're still getting further.
1: All right, copy.
0: John 144, close over. John 144, for information, the parties are currently separated. The son's 10 years old. The RP is out on the front porch.
1: Copy.
0: 1205.
1: 14564, can you go to Fort? Medic 1.
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0: 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The subject is on a bus. They're requesting a cancel.
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3: 31. King, Adam, Nora, David, Ocean, Colin, Elvis, Christopher, Nicholas, Nora, Ida, Charles,
1: Kevin,
3: Ocean, Lincoln, Adam, Sam. 1995,
2: going to George 2, George 16.
3: 816, do you copy,
2: cancel? Go
3: ahead, sir. Steph Helm, Henry, Edward, Lincoln, Mary, Christina, Charles, Henry, Robert, Ida, Sam, Tom, Ida, Nora, Adam. 1979,
1: 0224. Oh, thank you, 12-10.
5: Ian Lund, I just drove through there from Sydney to Bethlehem, London, didn't see anything.
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3: 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Last of Mary Charles, Mary Edward, Adam Nora Sam, first of David Comstone, 1983-1202.
2: Edward 451, 1211. Young 445 1212.
8: Syncom exit, or in David 470.
2: David 470.
8: Could you put me out on a follow up?
2: Go ahead.
8: It's going to be 1905 9th Street. I have a case number to reference. Boy 2500-6773.
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0: 9-2 on scene with medic 1.
1: Nurse coming in. It's a noise complaint. Okay, thank you.

0: Edward, Armerton, Edward, 451, Suncom, Warren Avenue, Playfield. Unconfirmed extraditable misdemeanor warrant for a Nicholas James Kandow, 1995-0202. White male, 5'6", 180, brown blonde, for DWLS 3rd, 250 out of Jefferson County. Edward, 451-1214.
1: 451, that is.
0: Affirmative, that's all. Edward, 451-1214.

0: 03. Can I get a case number?
1: Adam 403, case number 3550. Adam 403, 1215.
0: St. Paul 433, on the stop.
1: Paul 433.
0: North 3 on ramp in Kitsap Way. It's going to be a Dodge Journey, white, no plates.
1: Paul 433,
0: 1216. 5451 dead on one.
2: Last of Carter, Charles Adam Robert Tom, Edward Robert, first of Zachary, initial Alfred Lee, 1987-05-17.
1: 12-6.
0: Edward 451-1216. Sitcom Victor 584.
1: Victor 584.
0: We'll be out at 4846 on order service, off miles 82218.
1: Victor 584, 1217.
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0: Stop.
3: Showing surrendered out of state with a 26 expiration in May.
1: Edward 451 said come.
0: Go ahead.
1: No, 45.
0: Thanks.
1: Edward 451, 1217.
3: I'm not seeing any. There looks like there's one for Zachary Carter, 8 Adam, 1989-05-26.
1: SunCom, phone call for behavioral health issue.
0: 6th
1: Street.
0: Also 612, he has been known to give, like, different middle names and date of birth.
1: If there's any Paulsville units in the office, can you check the file cabinet, please? For Zachary Carter. Looks like it's out of our office.
0: 612-623, I'm here. I'll go take a look.
4: Less than 1 minute.
0: Received.
4: 1218.
1: Edward 451, 1219.
0: 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We're still up.
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1: Central Frank units and county traffic units for information. 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
0: RP versus a niece. Grabbed hair. Niece threatened to use a knife on RP's mom. No weapons have been seen.
2: Silverdale Way Northwest and Northwest Myrie Road.
0: RP is leaving.
2: Medic 51. Engine 52. Rescue 64.
0: Second call on this. It is the other party.
2: For a motor vehicle collision. Silverdale Way Northwest and Northwest Myrie Road. Time of 12:24. WQEM
3: 301.
1: I copy. Ida 117. What other unit was in route?
3: 6-3 is code 5.
1: 12:24.
0: William 463, en route. There are two other units to talk from
1: CT. This will be on Silverdale Way, cross street of Myrie Road. Motorcyclist is still down, blocking the roadway.
0: Possibly one car leaving in a vehicle. Black Ford Escape.
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0: 154. 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
7: 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WQEM 301.

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0: 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I cut you off. 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
2: Around 2, we got two cars partially blocking the north or southbound lanes of Sydney. Appears everybody's out of vehicle, minor entry, and it is not a rollover. We'll be investigating.
3: 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Everyone's out, minor injuries, and not a rollover. 1240.

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0: from Ninja Order. Take out Pulse Point 3. Can I get the case number?
1: Paul 623.
0: 33. 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
0: Go ahead with the details. I'm going to head over there. This is C. Charles. They're taking that case number, though, I think.
1: Item 400, 183, Russell Road, North, Apartment 310. Maintenance van entered RP's apartment without notice.
2: Sam 15 at 1253.
1: 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Talk to law enforcement. And Edward 451 is attached to MCT.
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0: Young 577 staff.
1: 577.
0: Young 577 12 to 5. I'm sending a 12 to 5.
1: Young 457 stopping.
0: Young 455.
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0: Young 455, Chelsea.

Is this an impound or owner's request for him? Mr. Card, we got the answer.

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0: Toronto. DV not in progress. Aids also being dispatched for a panic attack. Jefferson Avenue.
1: Law enforcement for injuries from a domestic dispute. 2099 Jefferson Avenue Southeast. Apartment E12. Cross Street Mitchell Road Southeast and Jocelyn Avenue Southeast. Engine 10. BLS Green response with law enforcement for injuries from a domestic dispute. 2099 Jefferson Avenue Southeast. Apartment E12. Cross Street Mitchell Road Southeast and Jocelyn Avenue Southeast. Timeout 1304. WQEM 301.
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1: BLS Green response with law enforcement for injuries from a domestic dispute. 2099 Jefferson Avenue Southeast. Apartment E12. Cross Street Mitchell Road Southeast and Jocelyn Avenue Southeast. Engine 8. BLS Green response with law enforcement for injuries from a domestic dispute. 2099 Jefferson Avenue Southeast. Apartment E12. Cross Street Mitchell Road Southeast and Jocelyn Avenue Southeast. Timeout 1305. WQEM 301.

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1: Boy 457.
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1: Where did that plate come back to?
0: We're still waiting on the NLSC return. It's clear on a previous, the 2001 GMC, that's valid.
1: Get out of plate.
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0: Second turn 9. Paul 433, Charles Murray, Paul
3: 1767.
0: Okay, Michael, is the landing zone? White, 2011, Toyota Corolla, June 2026. To a Avelio. Chloe Ruiz out of Belfair.
4: Receipt, I'll be on a stop for that vehicle at the Kitsap Credit Union on Wheaton.
0: Paul 43.
4: 11.
0: Paul 43,
5: 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Meet them at St. Michael's Ambulance Bay.
0: Boy 457, data 5 Lincoln 2912. 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

0: Charlie 457, down at Boy Union, Frank 4325. 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

0: CENTCOM, John 1-1. Can you log me off as a John unit and send me on as a Frank unit?
1: You were cut off. Which John unit are you?
0: 101.
1: Monster 1, 34.
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0: West of Alexander, Common, First of Loretta, Lincoln Ocean, Robert, Robert, Edward, Tom, Adam, little S for Sue, 1960, 0130.

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0: Checking.
2: 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The Honda was left for the bin.
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5: Go ahead.
0: Is the respondent in a no contact order with a Amalia Juan Mateo, born in 97? Also, he is also the protected in a no contact order with a Jose Luis Alberto Pedro, born in 93.
5: Received. Are there any children listed on the upper?
0: Okay.
3: Boy 457, no return on that end. It doesn't con- form to VIN standards for 1981 and later. 1319.
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2: Boeing 434, can you read back to that
0: then? 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
4: I'm familiar. Can I get data on another plate, please?
0: Go ahead.
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1: Paul 621, 1321. Boy 434, status event. White 2001 Honda Accord. 2025 to a Benjamin Schrager Suquamish. Plate should be Charles Nora Tom 9958. I'm running that as well. Boy 434, 1322.
2: Data Boy 89518 Henry. Blue 1972 Chevy pickup. Expired 2011. Comes to Jonathan Richardson, Redmond. License canceled.
0: I'll be out of that vehicle. Same location, same way parking lot.
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0: 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Abandoned suspicious vehicle, Rockwell.
1: What?
2: Tony Warren is confirmed.
1: In custody.
2: One in custody, 1325.

0: dead on one of the California OLN.
1: Tower 451, stand by one if you're okay. Robertson Charles area. Robertson Charles area, patrol check for a sex offense with a subject laying on top of a woman, kissing her at the park. Pending Charles, Robertson Sergeant, copy. 1326.
0: Outboard 417, I'm right around the corner. You can send that to me. I'll check on it.
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1: Boy 417 en route 8th and Park. The caller is now saying the subject has a weapon. We're still online any further.
0: Copy. Go with
1: still waiting on that. On the ground, there was a verbal heard.
2: 1999, Polar SM, SMBL to an Austin Robert Bell. And David Easbold out of Kingston with a report of sales to Higby Delivery.
0: Received. It's not going to be long to our place. We're going to wait for the mail party to come out. Easton Safeway. We're speaking with a female now. Let me know if any names are attached to any recent calls.
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2: Like it was a passerby?
0: And correction, it's at KC Kelly. Lived as a neighbor.
3: Adam 403, data name. Last of Cali, Charles Adam Lincoln, Edward Young, first K for Casey, K-A-S-E-Y, middle A Adam, 1980-0322.
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3: 6-12-621. Can you ask her the last name of the driver of this truck?

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Medic 4, BLS Red Response, 2420 North Lafayette Avenue, Cross Street, 24th Street and 26th Street. Timeout 1333, WQEN 301.

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0: Unconfirmed extraditable misdemeanor for KC Areola Cali 1980-0322, white male, 6'2", 25, blue and brown. Criminal trespass, second, 500 out of your office. Responded in several orders, one with a Kylie Purrington and Amanda Purrington.
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1: Alright, let's try this. The last name's Morse. Mary Ocean Robert Sam Edwards. First of Cassie, 1995-1118.
4: Okay, and the second name?
1: It's going to be approximate, but the last is Higby, Henry, Ida, George, Boy Young. First of Frederick. I have a 1982 date of birth, no other.
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0: Out of California, hyphenated last name, Estrada Ruiz, Edward, Sam, Tom, Robert, Adam, David, Adam, first of Ricardo, Robert, Ida, Charles, Adam, Robert, David, Ocean, 2003-0509.
4: 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And just confirm, Ruiz is Robert, Union, Ida, Zebra.

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0: there's a green Volkswagen station wagon, Charles Williams, Zebra 9746, Berkdale. 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
1: Cross Street, King Olave and Northeast Sunset Street. Medic 71, Ladder 71, ALS response. 19160, Front Street, Northeast. Cross Street, King Olave and Northeast Sunset Street.
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1: Ricky, then Charles 436, the vehicle's at the 9/11 Memorial.
5: 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To the Sam Bogard.
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0: Affirmative, Boy 464, 911 Memorial. Unconfirmed, extraditable felony, John Christopher Mesker, 1981-0423, white male, 5'9", 215, hazel and brown. I don't see the offense. It's no bail out of California. Also, same subject with an unconfirmed non-extraditable for disorderly conduct, disturbing the peace, out of King and Pierce only.
1: California, confirmed.
0: We'll send a 10-minute hit. And his driver is 2027, not license eligible. We'll also run him out of California to see if he has a valid license.

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0: And a 428, 52. Summerton Edward area, SunCom, patrol check for a traffic hazard, a hitch on the southbound side of the Warren Avenue Bridge. Sending at 1354.

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Engine 17, BLS Red Response, 5830 Southwest Casey Street, Cross Street, Oak Ridge Drive Southwest. Timeout 1356, WQEN 301.

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0: 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Medic 3, Engine 3, ALS response, 1717 Sheridan Road, at the Vintage C7, Cross Street, Sanders Avenue, and Olympus Drive Northeast. 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
1: Just checking to see if you have traffic.
0: I'll be out the central office.
1: Adam 400, 1405.
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1: 14-07.
2: Jacket, black helmet. 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

0: 433, data on the name. Part last, Garcia, George Adam Robert, Charles Ida Adam, Adam Lincoln Charles, Adam Nora Tom, Adam Robert Adam, first of Santiago, Sam Adam Nora, Tom Ida Adam, George Ocean, 1969-0409.
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0: 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I'm at 6th and Vinita.
1: Nah, I don't think it's them. I think they were probably able to get out to Charleston by now.
0: Copy.
1: I'm sound 415. If you create a detail, you can see Charles and then put me back on the follow-up.
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1: It's now been 10 minutes since the hit went, and we're calling your desk to see if they received a response.

Boy 464, SINCOM. 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There's a fax coming. Fourteen seventeen.

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1: 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What came right before Frank Zebra?

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Medic 11, ALS response 155 Liberty Drive West, room 111 Liberty Place, Cross Street Becky Avenue and Pottery Avenue. Timeout 1441, WQEN 301.

0: 76 contact for a civil issue, Gregory. I'm heading 421.
1: And Paul's a units for information. Paul 621 responding to a possible intoxicated female that just went into the Burger King at 19655 7th Avenue Northeast. She's a white female, 40 to 55 heavy build, wearing a gray tank top and tan shorts. Information, Paul 621 MCT 1445.

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2: 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Engine 23, residential fire alarm, 4795 Northeast North Tolo Road, Cross Street Battle Point Drive Northeast. Timeout 1453, WQEM 301. Medic 24, A21, ALS response, 1344 Wintergreen Lane Northeast, Bainbridge Flat 2 Room 28, Cross Street Volta Loop Northeast and Travolta Lane Northeast. Medic 24, A21, ALS response, 1344 Wintergreen Lane Northeast, Bainbridge Flat 2 Room 28, Cross Street Volta Loop Northeast and Travolta Lane Northeast. Timeout 1454, WQEM
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1: Right.
0: She has an unconfirmed non-extraditable warrant out of Illinois, the caution for violent tendencies for a previous battery. She is the respondent in a temporary restraining order with a Damien Bushbacher that has not been served, and the respondent in a protection order with Brianna Lemire and a Marissa Bushbacher that has been served.
2: SMS response 1436 White Street, Ableton, Cross Street, Mitchell Avenue, 88BLS Red response 1436 White Street, Ableton, Cross Street, Mitchell Avenue, timeout 1501, WQEM 301.
1: Can you advise them that she's here in our parking lot to serve her?
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Timeout 1503, WQEM 301.

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0: 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Medic 52, Engine 52, BLS Red Response, 10203 Northwest Pioneer Road, Cross Street, Seabeck Highway Northwest and Cajun Lane Northwest. Timeout 1509, WQEM 301.
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1: Tom 8A, we're on scene, attempting to locate patient. 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
1: DLF Red Response, 14964 Sandy Hook Road Northeast, Cross Streets Altair Drive Northeast, Medic 84. DLF Red Response, 14964 Sandy Hook Road Northeast, Cross Streets Altair Drive Northeast.
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1: Engine 81, commercial fire alarm. 18950 Park Boulevard Northeast, Suquamish L. Cross Street Northeast Geneva Street and Northeast Prospect Street. Engine 81, commercial fire alarm. 18950 Park Boulevard Northeast. Suquamish L. Cross Street Northeast Geneva Street and Northeast Prospect Street. Time of 1512. WQEN 301.

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0: from 1102. The warrant reason?
1: They haven't complied with court.
0: Sam 1102, that was unreadable. Did you say tribal court?
1: Failure to comply with the court order.
0: Failure to comply with the court order.

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1: Yes.
0: I have a drone and I'm available if you need it.
1: Not real sure if it'll work in there. Woods are pretty thick.
0: Copy. Would you like me to take a look or no?
1: Stand by.
2: 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Do you have the data to attach?

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2: 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Timeout 1521, WQEM 301.
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2: A22, BLS red response, 4335 Northeast Roads End, Cross Street, Thoroughway Northeast. A22, BLS red response, 4335 Northeast Roads End, Cross Street, Thoroughway Northeast. Timeout 1522, WQEM 301.
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2: 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Timeout 1522, WQEM 301. A23, BLS red response, 10861 Northeast Manitou Park Boulevard, Fieldstone Memory Care, Bainbridge Island, Cross Street Northeast Ocean Drive and Rolling Bay Walk, Northeast. A23, BLS red response, 10861 Northeast Manitou Park Boulevard, Fieldstone Memory Care, Bainbridge Island, Cross Street Northeast Ocean Drive and Rolling Bay Walk,
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0: Last of Jones, hyphen Calhoun, Charles Adam Lincoln, Henry Ocean Union, November. First of Hope, common spelling, middle J for John. Date of birth, 1996, 1227.
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0: 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Kitsap Way and State Highway 3 Northwest. Medic 2, Engine 2, BLS
1: so we are
0: Red response for a motor
1: sounded
0: vehicle
1: like
0: collision.
1: That they were
0: Kitsap
1: hurting,
0: Way and
1: so
0: State Highway 3
1: coming.
0: Northwest. 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

0: 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A patient, 51-year-old male, complaining of arm pain and chest pain from airbag
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1: Checking.
0: If not, if I can be in or out of, they don't have anyone to handle.
1: The return says she's a white female.
2: Charles 436 and Concord. What the wildlife plate is at WW? Are those the letters in?
0: William Edwards, W.
2: Copy. William Edwards, 50.

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0: 48, 50. 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

0: 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I'm still on route, but you're capable of handling at your discretion.
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0: 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One in custody, clear the town.
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0: 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Ladder 1, single engine response, 1219 5th Street, Cross Street, Chester Avenue and Vaneda Avenue. Timeout 1615, WQAM 301.
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Engine 81, 889, BLS Red Response with Law Enforcement, 7989 Northeast Salish Lane, at the Point Casino, Cross Street, Hansville Road, Northeast. Timeout 1617, WQEM 301.

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0: So is this complaint that they're parked on a parking lot where it says they shouldn't be?
1: Affirmative, they're inside a fenced area with some posted signs.

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Engine 3, BLS Green Response, 1717 Sheridan Road, Apartment B39, Cross Street, Sanders Avenue and Olympus Drive Northeast. Timeout 1636, WQEM 301.

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I wrote a subject for fraud. Subject gave a fake $100 bill to a girl in the subject's still in the parking lot, Popeyes. 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

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Nels Nelson Road, Northwest and Northwest Buckland Hill Road. Engine 41, BLS Green response for a motor vehicle collision. Nels Nelson Road, Northwest and Northwest Buckland Hill Road. 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